Let's get up. One minute hip hop, one minute hip hop. One minute hip hop, one minute hip hop.

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Run the beat, hip hop. Run the, run the, run the, run the, run the.

Let's get up. Run the beat, hip hop. Run the beat, hip hop. Run the, run the, run the, run the.

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